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Saying a blessed evening to the Vibes Master, a.k.a. Davey Murray and DJ Nigel. Jason and the entire Wabuku tune into Friday Night Vibes. 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

0: he moving like the weather man. 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

as VJ. Yes, and you're going to find the link to find us here, to get here. We are going till 6 in the morning. The doors have just swing open and people have already started to come in by the numbers. Our first DJ, DJ Razor, is on the system right now to start things up, to warm you on the inside. The VIP is already kusumen, as we may say, kusumen on the inside. My engineer

0: God bless. How are you, my brother?
1: I'm fine, I'm fine.
0: Welcome, boy. 414's the very own boy. DJ Wiz, for a legend, an immortal within the vibrations.
1: Yes, the vibes nice.
0: Don't worry, we hear you loud and clear. I'm hearing you loud and clear. Don't worry. I know you're not accustomed to this thing, but face me. Face my direction.
1: Right.
0: All right. Yes. So definitely, I'm hearing you loud and clear. The children that make on the world, let's hear you loud and clear.
1: Loud and clear.
0: Loud and clear inside. So, Wiz, how are you?
1: I'm fine.
0: As a
1: hectic evening.
0: A hectic
1: night into the morning.
0: Ah, in

0: And Young Immortal is coming.
1: A Young Immortal.
0: He's celebrating 25. So that's how you're going to be like a Immortal 30 years plus. So you have five more years.
1: Yeah. A young boy.
0: It's a young boy.
1: Yeah.
0: But it's your son, musically.
1: Musically speaking.
0: The song is just musically.
1: Musically speaking.
0: All right, my brother. Well, you can see what's happening.
1: Yes.
0: We have grown in numbers already.
1: The lady's bubbling already.
0: The lady's bubbling.
1: Bubbling.
0: The general admission is moving nice on the inside. Wow. VIP is already filling up nicely. We got two of the big bands already inside. We got MVP Mass to the end there. We also got Blush Carnival. Tonight, as you can see the ladies in their costumes,
1: yeah.
0: We're going to be chatting with them in a short while as well. Wiz, also, as you can see.

0: The first one coming in.
1: Yeah.
0: And it was very easy to find the place.
1: Very easy to find the place. Coming down the road, swing by
0: Barrier Suites.
1: Barrier Suites, lobby.

0: and everybody at the
1: I must say, your venue. Exquisite.
0: Yeah. The best venue.
1: Quality.
0: Best venue.
1: I like the elevator.
0: You love the elevator?
1: Yes.
0: You try the spiral staircase as here?
1: Yes.
0: There's a spiral staircase.

my musical son. Don't forget he's celebrating his 25th anniversary later on tomorrow night in Point 410 Carrington's rooftop. Yeah? I want to see everybody come and celebrate with Razor Man. Come on.

0: Yeah, when I tell you sweet music, the voice of Chili Baby, yeah, nah. that collaboration between you and voice.
1: Yeah.
0: Oh my goodness, yeah, nah. That is collaboration. It speaks for itself. How are you going?
1: I'm good. I'm just having energy tonight.

0: doors have just opened and people are already lapping up the music here.
1: It's ramen.
0: Oh,
1: it's still coming on, eh?
0: Of course. You know, I want to know the kind of surprises that you have in store. I understand you have a new one coming.
1: I have a couple.

0: in my way to a private room, a room where there's motion, where we could talk with less noise in the background. Statement. Where you find this room, boy? Yeah, boy. And you don't have this secret room in the club. You just find some holes, boy. Oh, my goodness, indeed. Trinidad and Tobago, very easy to find. Car park A, B, C, and, of course, D, La Romaine. If you need to get the location to find us, you can WhatsApp me, 772-0290. That is my personal number, and I will send you a live location how to find us. That number, 772-0290. If you can scan, you can go on our Instagram page, Vibe City 105 FM or DJ Dr. Ross, and you can find, of course, the location, the scan to come. Our doors are open. We are going until 6 in the morning. The second DJ is on, and we have only reached DJ 2. The second DJ out of 11 DJs inside. Remember, Immortal normally goes till the sun come up. We have the big band MVP is inside. Also, we have one of the top shutter bands in Tobago and Trinidad representing. These costumes will make you blush. Well, I tell you, blush indeed. Let's welcome the man himself, Julio. Julio from the man behind Blush Carnival. Good evening to you, Julio.
1: Hey, good evening, Dr. Ross. Thank you very much. How are you doing?
0: It's a pleasure. It's a pleasure. Welcome to Immortal. And of course, I must say, it's a beauty, it's a privilege to have a Blush Carnival inside with Immortal as a new partner inside going forward to represent culture in terms of course. You are giving away two costumes here tonight as well. Definitely. Later on tonight, we're going to pass that envelope on to the lucky patrons inside. So tell us a little bit about Blush Carnival, Lemon.
1: Well, Dr. Ross, Blush Carnival, we primarily operate in Tobago October Carnival. Mm-hmm. We do Jubilee, Night Mass, and Pretty Mass. Premium, all-inclusive, really nice road experience. We focus on masqueraders' experience from start to finish.
0: From start to finish?
1: From start to finish.
0: I love the costumes you have on display this evening.
1: Thank you very much, Dr.
0: The models out in the world too, eh?
1: Fantabulous.
0: You have always, your models, I don't know if there's a competition with mass fans to have their models. Just outranking it. It's like I wonder if there's ever a competition called Best Models of the Band.
1: Best Models,
0: you know, like how we have Miss World and Miss Universe?
1: We should have a Best Models.
0: We should have Miss Model.
1: I totally agree.
0: Miss Costume Model.
1: Miss Costume Model, definitely.
0: Yeah, yeah. Give it a nice name.
1: A definite.
0: And have a walkway. And coming from Blush, coming from this one, coming from that. Who are the creatives of your costumes?
1: So we focus on our internal team, our committee. So we have designers ranging from regionally, internationally, and locally.
0: Yeah.
1: Tonight, section number 3, which is Mirage.
0: So it's Mirage we have on display
1: Mirage
0: tonight.
1: Mirage is on display tonight.
0: Excellent costume.
1: Thank you very
0: beautiful,
1: much.
0: Beautiful, I must say.
1: Beautiful. And the
0: beautiful.
1: Models are looking, doing a fantastic job.
0: And the costume's so nice, isn't
1: it? It is. beautiful blue, green, pink. It really brings out the colors of Blush.
0: I love that. Is that the section that you're going to be winning here tonight? Or some lucky patron is going to be walking away with that beautiful costume for Tobago?
1: Most definitely, Dr. Ross, the costume that we're seeing tonight, will be the costume.
0: Where is your mass band located? And how does one register? Because people here are watching it, they are falling in love with the costume. Where can they register?
1: So they can go to Blush Carnival Massless, or they can follow us on Instagram, and they'll get any information about any committee members from there.
0: And of course, they can stay tuned to Vibe City 105.
1: And of course,
0: 4.4 FM, Guardian Media, because Blush Carnival will be on board inside. Definitely. As we do things inside.
1: Definitely.
0: I love, and of course, we welcome you to Immortal.
1: This is your
0: first Immortal.
1: And it was a fantastic and is a fantastic event, Dr. Ross. It is beautiful. The patrons, the ambience, the atmosphere, the music. We're all good vibes.
0: It's something that Southside have never experienced on the Experience Internet. 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This caliber of party where people are enjoying themselves. 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Beautiful people, well-dressed, very clean air-conditioned, and they're lapping up the music.
1: Of course, and tight security, safe parking, good environment.
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0: Yeah.
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0: Of course, we're looking forward to have Blush Carnival part of it in immortal in years to come as we go forward.
1: Definitely.
0: And Tobago Carnival is sweeping and ready, boy.
1: It is. It is. It's a phenomenal experience. Tobago Carnival is beautiful.
0: And of course, the Vibe City 105 FM, we're going to be live in Tobago with Blush Carnival as well on the road.
1: Definitely.
0: With multiple bands. We're going to be inside. He's going to sign on the dotted line. This is it. Immortal. Anything you want to say to the masqueraders that are listening to us all over the world right now?
1: Blush masqueraders, Blush Amaras, love, peace to each and every one of you. Looking forward to seeing you on the road this year with Blush Carnival, Tobago October Carnival.
0: Yeah.
1: Blush Amara, we are ready.
0: Wonderful. Thank you very much for the interview, as we do it this time.

0: It's approaching midnight.
1: It is
0: approaching midnight. It's already 2 minutes past midnight. Just 2 minutes. Just 2 minutes after midnight. So it's a new day. Happy emancipation.
1: Happy emancipation.
0: Happy emancipation indeed. It's a holiday today.
1: It is.
0: People are dancing away. We got room for you. We got parking for you. And of course, we got the best party that you will ever experience. Immortal. Right here. 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Remember, you can send us a WhatsApp. Okay, send me a WhatsApp, 772-0290, and I will send you the location, how to find us, and how to experience and be part of Immortal. We take you back to the DJ right now. Let's look and walk back inside.

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Need to raise, I need to whiz. Come on. Part of Soccer Nation, let's go.

Fetch it on. I just do it like a. Now let me go. From the line. From the line. Who's the driver in there tonight? Who's the driver? Where the driver? Where the driver? Where the driver? Where the driver? Where the driver? Where the driver? Follow the driver. Follow the driver. Let me go. And a woman in front and a man behind. Woman in front and a man behind. And a woman in front and a man behind. Let me go. Let me go. Let me go. Come on. On the make a round to the party.

0: Yeah, yeah, we're good.
1: That's why Trent and Bego indeed, we are live, we are live, we are live and alive at Immortal. Dr. Ross Xavier, the legends and Immortals are walking in. Let me go back to that famous room. Let me go back to that famous room. Thank you very much. Music Jess, I'll be talking with you just now.
0: Well, I'm shut today, boy.
1: Yep, I think something. Remember, that's right, Trinidad Tobago. This is it, this is it, this is it, this is it. We are the spiral. We are on the spiral on the inside as we touch down inside. Live on the Vibe CT 105.1 FM.
0: Yeah, man.
1: This is where the action is taking place here. Yeah, yeah, Insta. Yeah, yeah, socials.
0: Uh-huh.
1: That's how we are. Of course, definitely.
0: Yeah,
1: inside.
0: Yeah, yeah.
1: Dr. Tobago, this is where we're going until 6 in the morning. Remember, until 6 in the morning, the door is going to be open around 4:30. It's a normal thing, 4:30. From 4:30 to around 5 last hour.
0: Well, I thought prime time was 11, 12.
1: That was that bad, but the two DJs just walked inside out of the 11. Ladies and gentlemen, Trinidad and Tobago, the legendary Immortal is in the building, Marcus Williams. Good evening, good morning.
0: Was he seeing you again?
1: Good morning, Marcus Williams,
0: yeah,
1: my brother. Marcus Williams, we're live on the Vibe, CD 105 FM. Watch your Facebook, all it sees, everything inside. Immortal.
0: Yeah, yeah, yeah, yeah.
1: That's how we do it. How are you going, brother?
0: I good. I drive down quite from the north to the south land.
1: And you couldn't miss Immortal?
0: I could not miss it. I'm late, but I realize, the later comes the better for you.
1: Oh, of course, no. We just go Immortal every year. Because last year, Stamian, last year we went till about 6:45 in the morning.
0: The management of this establishment know about this?
1: Well, of course, yeah, we have the time. I'm free to run because we have...
0: know about this?
1: We have the whole Southern Division.
0: Right. Pick up the officers one time.
1: Pick up the officers. We have the defense force personnel as well inside. And of course, everybody having a good time. Maximum security inside and outside.
0: But swinging and there's nice people and nice vibes.
1: That is what we're talking about. Marcus Williams, you're a man, no stranger at the party, no stranger at the club, no stranger to music. Remember, Trinidad, if you're looking to find us, you can WhatsApp me 7720290 and I will take your call. Of course, and also send your location because it's a brand new club.
0: Right.
1: This is Club Tempo, and this
0: Tempo,
1: is their
0: yeah.
1: this is their first major event, and they kick it off with Immortal.
0: Very good. Yeah, man.
1: So being an Immortal, Marcus, for you, what type of music? I know this is something we don't really ask DJs, but what type of music you like?
0: What type of music? I like dance music.
1: Am I going to dance music tonight?
0: No.
1: Partner, you can dance to anything.
0: But I realized I thought this was an 80s party.
1: Well, you see what's going on here?
0: But then they tell me, hey, well, no, it's a free up kind of party.
1: It's everything will be. And you see, because the people coming here, they come to fet.
0: And party and jam hard.
1: And you see what's going on? It's jam, it's this, we have dancing, we have slows, we have everything, we have thunder tales coming up here now.
0: I realize you're giving out some costumes and things.
1: That's right, we have Blush Carnival inside. We got 3 costumes from Blush Carnival to give away. We also have MVP masks. We're setting up presently right now for their costumes to come out. And then later
0: display.
1: And giveaways as well.
0: Right.
1: We have 3 costumes for MVP for Tobago Carnival. And we also have from the big all-inclusive band, which I'm part of, Showtime Carnival.
0: Very good,
1: We have 2 frontline sections from Showtime Carnival as well around 3 o'clock in the morning.
0: So you're winning all home. Just
1: you're coming inside.
0: Yourself.
1: No, we're

0: this should be 300.
1: Of course, with the amount of giveaways.
0: And the amount of people.
1: Costumes.
0: It's 11 DJs, it's the best DJs in the country.
1: Yeah.
0: This is something that we give to the people, and it's a long time, over a decade at Southside.
1: They get touch up.
0: I like that word that you say. Yeah.
1: Touch up.
0: Marcus. Marcus Williams.
1: They get touch up.
0: You put a smile on my internet face. I see he's watching Susan inside there. And he's smiling.
1: How you going to call him out?
0: Mind you go down the stairs, man.
1: Mind you go down the spiral staircase, Damien.
0: And then tonight, the crowd awaits you. They heard the name. A remix champion and producer, Marcus Williams. But this is the first time they're going to be partying to you. What do you have in store for them?
1: Well, we're just going to mix it up. We're just going to listen to what the DJs played before, as we always do, and just try to bring something different.
0: And of course, you're going to bring it.
1: Yeah, man.
0: And we're live on the Vibe City 105. And you're not by yourself, because it's a dynamic duo. It's Marcus Williams and the legendary Dr. Dominic Boy.
1: You can't leave all Dr. Dominic.
0: No. Dr. Dominic.
1: The doctors are unite.
0: that is all we have to get in. Talk to your fans, Marcus.
1: So just come down, tempo, right now is happening. You have real time, it's only 12 o'clock. You have about 7 hours of party
0: well,
1: still.
0: 6.5 hours still.
1: Well, whoever.
0: Look at this. Look at just turn on your bed, hear the broadcast and say, yeah, we're going.
1: You know what you call that?
0: What you call that?
1: Right down till we lie down.
0: Right down. So outside. We outside.
1: Don't know. Holiday. Nice before the holiday.
0: That's what we're talking about, indeed. Remember, WhatsApp me, 772-0290. I will send you the location. The price remains the same. I can guarantee it's not going to raise. It's $200. You pay by the door and the inside. This immaculate fed. We have already crossed one. What are we looking like? We crossed 300.
1: 300.
0: And counter. We're heading to 400 right now inside.
1: And it have space, sir.
0: Up, because it's not
1: people. Because we're not doing this super jam cram.
0: No, we're not doing that.
1: We're doing everybody have a spot.
0: The club could hold 800.
1: Yeah.
0: And I say we maximum we're going to go to is a 600.
1: A six.
0: Yeah. And we'll go to a 600.
1: And the club have food, right?
0: Of course, it's five-star food.
1: Kitchen.
0: It's five-star
1: they
0: food.
1: They have a kitchen. So
0: let's talk about cocktail bar.
1: Yeah.
0: You name mixologists.
1: Best drinks, of
0: people
1: course.
0: Are running to the Italian mixologist. There's an Italian mixologist here.
1: Well, Ross, you'll get something for me, right?
0: But he has something called the pyramid. Why?
1: I'm afraid that.
0: I feel you might end up on a camel after that.
1: I'm afraid that.
0: That is here. I don't know, but you're afraid that?
1: That might call on the aliens.
0: I feel some kind of thing, boy. Some kind of thing.
1: That's not a secret.
0: Trinidad and Tobago, this is Immortal. This is what's happening. Southside. We outside. Make your way up. Make your way down. Depends on where you're coming. We're going until 6 in the morning. Send us a WhatsApp, 772-0290. Be part of Immortal.
1: By the way, Ross went to the gym the night before.
0: Yeah,
1: 1 o'clock in the morning to train for this.
0: Yeah.
1: I catch him.
0: Yeah. Oh, I catch you.
1: Yeah.
0: Hey, Marcus.
1: Thank you.
0: We're live on the Vibe City 105 FM. 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

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DJ West alive and immortal. Right on the Temple Lounge. I mean.

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1: At si Pichino Vindoma.
0: Halaga. What you do? Wait. Hold on, squeeze. All have one of one time, say yeah. Nah, I take it not. All you have a fun time, say yeah. That is we talking about. That people who spend the money. We gotta do something like this.

12:45. Good morning, Temple. Time to wake up and shake up. Immortals is the name of the party. My name is Marcus Williams. I'm here with my DJ, the other doctor, Dr. Dominic. Big up the Ross one time, original. We are here to play some tunes. I feel like we're the youngest ones inside, you know. 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Hit play for

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That's all I'm saying.

0: Varsity 105 FM, Andy Wright Promotion gets in this party. Crowdside. The crowd are moving. They're lapping it up inch by inch. Marcus Williams has jumped on top of the speaker box and started off with DJ Razor. Warm up the place. Massage the people inside. Get them in the mood. Ladies and gentlemen, this is the man himself, DJ Razor. I want Steven. Let me find back that room now. We're going to find Steven's chicken room in a room here where we can tap in all the noise left. And the noise is less. Yes. Yes, Shanebega. Remember the number to WhatsApp, 772-0290. That number again, 772-0290. I'm going to send you the location. Remember, we are going until 6 in the morning. This is where San Fernando is at. This is where the event is happening. This is Immortal. And of course, the man himself, DJ Reza, the man who started the event. Reza, what one, brother?
1: Medea.
0: There.
1: Yeah.
0: Goodness. It's your first time in Immortal, my brother.
1: Yes.
0: And of
1: course,
0: people might say this young boy young, but you're celebrating 25 years in the business already.
1: Yes, sir.
0: 5 more years, and you hit 30, and then you become an immortal, you know. You got to be 30 years in the business and up to be an immortal. And you have 5 more years to go, so that gives you the position to start immortal.
1: All right.
0: So so we've seen it a continuance in the next 5 years. We'll say, Reza the immortal DJ, but your daddy in the business, Wiz, an immortal in the business. 30 plus years. And you're celebrating 25 years in the business. Tell us a little bit about that and what's happening and where it's going down.
1: Well, it's going down at Carrington's rooftop.
0: That's point 14.
1: Who's
0: a point 14 boy?
1: Yeah.
0: A point 14 youth.
1: Come on.
0: 25 years.
1: Come on.
0: 25 years in the business.
1: Aye.
0: That's Carrington. Everybody knows where Carrington is.
1: Correct. Number one rooftop in Point.
0: I had the privilege of playing by Carrington a couple of times indeed. How was your experience in Immortal tonight?
1: It was really great.
0: Yeah.
1: It was really great.
0: They lapped you up, boy.
1: Yeah, different style of music, different crowd, a mixed crowd on it.
0: Yeah.
1: Anything, music, you know, player vibes was there.
0: Immortal is not an old school party.
1: Nope.
0: Immortal is not a new school party.
1: Nope.
0: Immortal is not a middle school party.
1: Nope.
0: Immortal is a fest where you get everything inside.
1: Soca,
0: parang, slows, reggae, dance, every single thing. And you see what's happening to the crew inside.
1: Yes.
0: They're lapping it up inside. They're eating it in their hands.
1: Yes.
0: And they're doing things inside. People are coming in. Gentlemen. Yes. But you're the immortal. We're speaking to some people who are enjoying themselves. How was your stay? How is Immortal for you, brother? Good? Yes. We don't know. Well, we are selling them WhatsApp. It's very easy to find. So they have the number 772-0290. It's the first event happening at the club, indeed, and it's Immortal. So, Reza, we're speaking to Reza. Reza, my brother, 25 years in the business. You're doing it nice. You're doing it wet inside.
1: Yeah.
0: What advice do you have for young DJs coming up who want to be looking at Reza 25 years?
1: Well, I would advise them to work hard on the craft.
0: Yeah.
1: First thing first. Don't give up. As you see the generation change, so all you need to do is just work with it. Do your photographs, do your mixes, you know, send it out there.
0: Send it out there.
1: Them time in the 80s, 90s, early 2000s, I mean, it wasn't that.
0: And what do you think of the club? What do you think of this brand new club, Club Tempo, boy?
1: Well, I come up and leave it.
0: Are we by the spiral staircase here now?
1: Yes,
0: lighted spiral staircase. Stay from this staircase, you know. That's just so we can chat with all the noise in the background. To make sure we get everybody clear.
1: That's good looking out.
0: For all the ladies inside, they're running down Stadium inside. That's the man. There's the one in that red right there in front. You know? My goodness. My brother, Reza, it's a privilege and a pleasure. 25 years. And it's coming. When is the event?
1: It's later this evening.
0: Emancipation night?
1: Emancipation night.
0: Well, I pass

0: nice here.
1: I ain't done yet.
0: I see that. Should have to be go. We ain't done yet. Remember the number to WhatsApp, 772-0290. I will send you the location. Very easy to find. Look for Paris, Swissy Landmark, and as you swing up the road, 10 seconds on the highway, and you reach Immortal. Going till 6 in the morning. This is it. We are live on the vibe, City 105.1 FM. Of course, we are going till about 2 o'clock. Our broadcast will go till around 2. It's now 6 minutes to 1. So we're going to be live.

0: 290, and I'm going to send you the location. 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
1: It's been a pleasure, man.
0: All right, my brother. I look forward to having you inside, man. That's how we do it. We're going to be chatting with MVP Mass in a short time. Showtime Carnival in a short time until more of the DJs inside Trinidad and Tobago. This is what's happening. Immortal 2026. 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
1: 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Coming along. 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

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And it's the house party. 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Yes, Saturday, August the 1st. 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

0: 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Lady Soul, 21 years of pure vibes. 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Arima, Arima, we're still paranging, but you asked for it and we heard you. Last time was nice, so guess what? 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Another pig is coming. 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Also want to say hi, going on to Happy Bebop Promotions. That are nice back in times at the Olsenville Road in Tunapuna. Yeah. Big up, Jason, boy. What's going on, Jason? You're up. Up, Jason, up.
1: I'm seeing a blessed morning, beast. No time to waste. Nice. Jason and the entire Woodbrook crew tuned in. Happy Emancipation Day to one and all. And be extremely safe on the roads, please.
0: Yeah, man. Be safe on the roads, people. Be safe on the roads.
2: Last night was awesome. Awesome. Yeah. Really, really enjoyed myself. This is Joel straight out of Pinal. We had a time, Dr. Russ. Thumbs up. Immortal.

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Once again, congratulations going on to our Commonwealth team, boy. 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

5 or 6 2 4 7 7 2 9 to be a part of this vibe-cation. Right? You could qualify to be in the vibe-cation. We're giving you the chance to win incredible weekend staycations, restaurant.

0: vacation. 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Oh, that person left. Oh, was that me? Oh, no, I didn't press it. All right, hello, good morning.
1: Good morning. I want a vacation.
0: You're sure?
2: You're sure?
1: Yes.
0: All right. Wait, if you had to go somewhere, well, we already have places for you to go. You want a vacation, right? What's your name, miss?
1: Beulah.
0: Beulah?
1: Yes.
0: You didn't message me yesterday about something? Beulah?
1: Yes, about emancipation menu.
0: The emancipation menu. Wait, what was it again? What was it again?
1: I can't remember.
0: I think it was some callaloo and some kind of something with meat. No, a set of meat.
1: Pepper, pot and peas and rice.
0: Yes. All right, Beulah. Well, message me again on the same on WhatsApp. Your information, right? And good luck. Good luck with that vacation. Let's get this new Bojo. And good luck to Beulah. Bojo!

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And ladies, it's your time to shine tonight. Right, head to the Groove Nightclub at number 137 Lambert.

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So you put in some energy. 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Just emancipation, right? Now it's time for your when last, right? You're gonna play a song. But when last you hear this on radio, this tune. When last you hear this tune on radio. Donkey years. Yes. You hear this tune on radio. 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This one's simple. This one real easy. 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

0: to Easy Base. 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
1: Congoman?
2: What? Wait. 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Darling, you said Sparrow, yes.
1: Sparrow? Congoman?
2: You see? And you said it was easy.

0: 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But then you get this.
1: Sparrow, Congoman.
0: See? All right.
2: Do you remember the days of slavery?
3: Slavery, burn and spear.
0: Yay! Bravo. Do you know what the kind compliments of ADC supermarket people? Happy Emancipation, man. Just running some tunes so y'all. J-Wise will be coming in for Sammy at 12 noon.

of them set up a pool. That's why I feel I could have jumped in there too, yes? I'm telling you. And that 10 minutes of sunlight I had, and I'm organizing to come to work today.

Boy, your boy. Peace. Big up Diane from Power Force. Big up Corporal. Yeah, man, I'm telling you, I had some commitments. You know, so I didn't get to show my face in the Immortal. But boy, oh boy, I saw the videos. And yeah, man. Big up Dr. Russ and the entire team, boy.

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today. You know what I mean? I think we're getting, we linking up with Sammy tomorrow. Yeah, yeah, yeah. I think Sammy has some more pork and something so tomorrow. Yeah, yeah, yeah, yeah, yeah. About the holidays, man. Say when it's nice, you have to do it twice. And all you know, Sammy food lashing, right? Yeah. And as I finish here, 3 o'clock, straight by Sammy's. Straight by Sammy.

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We outside in maroon and all, yeah. Yeah. 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

0: 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Yeah. Yep, yep. Hey, let me see who's on the outside, who's inside the show time right now.
1: It's J-Wise. Happy Emancipation, J-Wise.
0: Same to you, Catherine. Oh boy, oh boy.

0: doing? 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Aye, aye, it's all your overdance in Temple Lounge last night. I hear all your that time. All your overdancing immortal. Overdancing immortal. All right.
1: Happy Emancipation Day, J-Wise. We are on a road trip today and enjoying the vibes. Have a great day, guys.
0: 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So good to have the Vibe City 105 FM listeners, the best listenership in the world. I kid you not. Hey, ladies, it's your time once more. It's all-

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Or if you have a full dress, if you are in your African wear, guys, feel free to send my picture. 388-1051. Send my picture. Let me see what they're looking out there today. And all of the

0: continue with the pause, sorry. And of course, coming back with some of your favorite hits in the mix right here. You know how we do. You know how we do.
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0: Then I rally back to we and we go, you tell me no take back with ya. Sometimes I back at some.
1: Hey, Miss G. How you doing? How you doing? Good to have you on the inside, man. Miss G there. Having a time. Ah, boy, enjoying the music, enjoying the vibe, man. 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

out to my uncles, Sean, Roger, Mansion. Big up all the chess. Uncle Alan, respect in the house. And I want to big up a man from Maloney, my boy Flowers, and Huey. Love in the house. In

0: It's all about the finale, parang the road. Some more row. Yeah, it's row spoke and thing. Yeah, row spoke from 12 noon. And of course, the Vibe City 105 FM family is going to be there live from 5 p.m. All right, it's all about live performances, festive vibes, and authentic parang music. Big up Sammy and the rest of our family, man. Yeah, everybody. Hey, guys, going to have live performance from Pebbles Parang Band. So yeah, man, we're doing it tomorrow at the Resto Bar. All right, want to pick up the sponsors, Kelvin Ghani, Caribbean, Rum Cream, and Merla. Mm-hmm. Yeah, man, I'm telling you. Let me see who's there on the message board, and who's there on the message board, and...
1: Good evening, everyone. I would like to pick up the Food Basket Santa Cruz staff who's working very hard today. Miss Mirage, Kelly, Miss Bianca, Nadine, Maya, and all the others. Have a great day. Bye.
0: Yes. Santa Cruz Food Basket on the inside, man. Yeah, man. Loving the house. Come on.
2: Sometimes I because some of them are only back 105 station. People know that it is part of the Liverpool life. We are living seriously to music of your play and it's living in our way. Love in our way, happy love every day. Sometimes I've got some of them are really back 105 station. People know that it is part of your Liverpool life. You have to live seriously through music of your play and it's living in our way. Love in our way, happy love, everybody. 105, happy, blessed, we nice way. We have to come down with the truth. We have to come down with the rights. Enter Zion, get a message in a paradise. Virgin and sister, I mean, say, after unite, we are going to stop all the wrong. I mean, start do what right. Because 105 station, I mean, say, nice and lively. Come in at the place, see the people here every cause.
0: Mood. That is it. Aye, aye, aye.

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I'm saying a happy emancipation to my children, Crystal and Timothy, to their mother, Katian and Natalie. 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

As I find all the shit at home, they clean. 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All right? Big up the Immortal family every time. 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

0: 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You could be a part of it. Just stay tuned, stay locked, and celebrate the holidays on Vibe City 105 FM, where every day feels like a holiday. That's the mood. That's the mood. Yeah, man. Let me say shout out to all those that are Pennywise. I'm not Pennywise, but Pennywise open today. I saw they open the new plaza. Yeah. In Piaco. Mm-hmm. Cars like that, boy. Yeah. Pick up the Pennywise family every time. Gonna take that short pause, guys, and I'm coming back with more. Keep those messages coming. 388-1051. Inside. Showtime.
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All right, the house party R&B. 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

0: Good afternoon. You're live.
1: Good afternoon, J-Wags. I need a vacation.
0: All right. So you know what to do. You need to send your full name and I will get your number on the WhatsApp. What's the first 3 digits of your WhatsApp account, my dear?
1: 620.
0: All right. So send me the WhatsApp and I'll get your full name and stuff. All right. Congratulations.
1: Thank you very much. Yes.
0: You qualified. Right. Yeah, man. Easy like that, guys. Easy like that.

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And it's real easy. You just heard the sound that she called in. Access phrase. I need a vibecation. I want a vibecation. Yeah. All right. It's real easy. Real easy. All right. First caller. And that's it. Qualify. All right. She qualified for the grand draw. Yeah.

In case you don't know, number 20 Central is a street in Arima. Put it in on your Google Maps, put it in on your Waze, and I'm going to tell you, head down to Sammy's tonight. 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

$50 the admission. Yeah, man, that's a fee for you to be on the inside. 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It's on tonight. The Resto Bar, Arima. 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

0: 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We enjoying the holidays right here on the 5CT 105 FM, boy. Yeah, I tell ya. 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

0: checking with the message board real quick. Anthony in Houston. Yeah, man, you had it. Yes, yes, yes, you have it. You have it correct. That was clean heart. Oh, boy, I'm telling you.
1: 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We log on in New York here. Michelle and Cohen, you understand? We hang out with Ramona last night. You understand? She and she husband, so we don't know. Mash up the party last night, you know, Ramona. You understand?
0: Boy,
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0: Indeed.
1: All right? Play music, my brothers. Love and vibes.
0: Ah, boy, ah, boy. Good material, good material, Ramona. Cruelty to good material, Ramona. Your link to sweetness, Ramona. Yeah, man. Hope she's having an amazing time, man. I tell it, yeah.

0: I don't know what this be around this time, right? Anyway, guys, gonna take that short pause and come back with more of your favorite hits of the mix right here. JYZ, the company. You mean? I mean, I'll sip something and come back. My truth, little giant here, but yeah. Crane back.
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That's right, the Nation Station. Arima, Arima, Arima. You asked for it and we heard you. Last time was nice, so guess what? We're doing it twice this Sunday. Tomorrow, we are back outside at Sensational Sammy's Resto Bar. 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

50 St. Joseph Street in Arima from 4 p.m., all right? 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

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African emancipation. 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None. 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

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By Sammy. That was our finale, finale. Like, that's the last. 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I feel we might end up there again.

0: she's on. 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Thank you so much. You're loving the Africa. Yeah, I'm going to put my dashiki, my brother. Come on, my brother. Yeah. Nigeria, you bring a dashiki for you?
1: I have.
0: You have? So we have dashiki. This is today's African Emancipation. I don't rock my dashiki. If you want to see it, go online on the www.5c105fm.com. And you can see us streaming live. Shout out to the Indian Walk team. They're inside out in Daimuruga. Oh, Mario. Where's he seen this thing on?
2: 105 Pondy Rhythm, oh, playing Trinidad. Who love the people and the people love them back? You know, is emancipation, hey, in we country? We have to give thanks and praise to His Majesty.
0: Hey.
2: But about them, I miss about nobody. I miss yes, and now we have to come seriously. The mic green have to play with the thing. We submit the truth, we have to salute the king.
0: Salute.
2: Remember, and happy, happy, love and blessing. Ooh. Come in for them, and we can never stop singing.
0: Hey. Hey.
2: Blessed emancipation, all that you have to be with the whole world, man.
0: Don't know. Easy,
2: guys.
0: Man.
2: In the most high, man.
0: Yes, sir.
2: Yeah, that's the fine person that's here, you know why. And I have a mean everyone. Everyone who today, everyone come, everyone start with San Fiancho, my king. My God.
0: Easy, brother. Joe. Not so far, right? Vibration. Go with the kid at 6 o'clock. Yeah. Today's that, yeah. Giving vibration. Let me see. We need to emancipate our minds and our hearts from the colonial shuttles that we've been subjugated to be in, and then we'll be free. Thank you so much.

and passion, mango and passion fruit original. Now, well, we's extreme. If you had a poi in his stout, we don't know so. We's extreme, right? We's 12%. Yeah. As a matter of fact, we's 25%. You can get, guys, today, messages on 38451. Hey, let me make sure I do the needful before I get in some trouble, all you. CPL is coming. CPL is coming. But guess what else is coming tonight?

Plus, remember, winners always play Lotto Plus. And I see some people now pushing the door in the club. Who's that? Bernice from Boston is inside. Happy African Emancipation to you as well, my dear. Celebrating on the outside. Fly that Trinity flag for me. Love to you, Chrissy. Oh, my God, look how sweet you look in your garb now. In your African garb. Look how nice you looking now. Yeah. Look nice. Just send a kiss to you.

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2: All right, so ladies and gentlemen, it's this official Arima, Arima, Arima. 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

Come. 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I am going to be there myself. Trust me. I'm going to do that live broadcast and bringing all the energy. 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That is on tomorrow. That's the last lap. No, there's the last lap here. 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Rima Oxford, we are doing it. Cricket fans, remember your party sport is here. 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Cricket lives right here. You know where to go. And those you looking for those Mega Month Indies, it is Month End.

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0: A blessing good day to two of Trinidad. Papi Chulo, who's bringing great music to us here on this Emancipation Day. So to each and every one of my Trinbagonians, Brown Sugar is wishing you guys a happy, happy Emancipation Day. Love from the ATL. Mwah.
1: Thank you so much, Brown Sugar. Love right back at you, my dear. All right, so people are now. I'm going to give you some quick information. Quick. Let me say hi to, oh, look, Beatrice. Somebody say hi to Beatrice. She's trying to recover from Immortal last night. 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We in the Java, the summer, wherever you call it. 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

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Out of right here, the vibe. Echo, Star Bright, Akim 5.0, Smokey and Kevon X, and DJ Rudo. 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That is on tonight. 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

real girl. I feel like we're taking it this year. The trophies we are not getting here. 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

0: 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We've made the stopover to 2026 Barbados Cropover to bring you the celebration and excitement of our exclusive Cropover Stopover segment. CNC 3 reporter Angelo Jedi is in the middle of it. And he's got another Cropover update with the compliments of BTMI. That's the Barbados Tourism Marketing Inc. So let's go across to Jedi's report for today.
1: The streets are alive, the music is pumping, and Cropover is in full swing. I'm Angelo from sister station CNC3, and this is Cropover Stopover. If there was one place to be in Barbados last night, it was Pick of the Crop Finals, Calypso Competition, where wit, storytelling, and powerful social commentary took center stage. For hours, the crowd laughed. They sang along as 18 of Barbados' finest Calypsonians battled for the coveted Pick of the Crop crown. Every performance brought something different, from sharp political commentary to heartfelt storytelling and plenty of humor. It was a reminder that in Barbados, Calypso isn't just music, it's a conversation with the nation. But when the final notes faded, the best pick from the crop emerged victorious. Adrian A.C. Clark captured his fourth Pick of the Crop title with his song Legends from the Grave. In his performance, he imagines a conversation with legendary Calypsonians who have passed on, including some of TNT's own icons, paying tribute to the voices that helped shape Caribbean culture.

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1: 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That was today's Crop Over's Chop Over. Exclusively here on the Vibe City 105. 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It's all brought to you with the compliments of the BTMI, the Barbados Tourism Marketing Inc. And the big boy out there, you got Angelo Jediah bringing it to you right here. Thank you so much, Angelo. More good vibe, more Club 105 coming your way in just a bit. Keep it locked. Remember, we're in vibes-cation mode. It's more than vacation here. It's a holidays.

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Willy clap, Willy clap. Look at you. My goodness, I'm gonna tell you, I was a little nail biting, like we like it. You know, we don't like no other cricket but nail biting cricket. If the cricket too, you know, make advantage, nobody are here. No whitewash, we want it right close. You know, my heart palpitating. You know, I feel uncomfortable in my clothes, yeah, that we like. But we're gonna rally behind the West Indies because, of course, tomorrow they're gonna be the Queen's Park Oval from tomorrow's Test match against Pakistan. Number children, you enter free. 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WindiesCricket.com. That one is ongoing, all right? Tomorrow, from the Oval, the Test match is the Oval against Pakistan. We already have a one-up on them. Yeah. Continue to stamp our authority on the game. We'll deal with it. Yeah, we have one-up. Oh.

0: Edusamo Afrobeat. Edusamo Afrobeat. Last hour. I was saying.
1: That's all.
0: Yeah, last hour. Edusamo. Happy African Emancipation. Those you celebrate any messages, you can send us WhatsApp voice notes and text on 388-1051. All right. Keep it locked. Thank you so much, our friends up in the East, boy. Penny.

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0: can't tell me.
1: I'm gonna tell you something, baby. 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And you see that strength you have.
0: Yeah.
1: Nice, your protection.

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We're right here. We're on St. Vincent Street every Saturday, 3 to 6. Boyfriend troubles? Call Nigel and Antics. Happy to answer.

0: 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Yeah, TKR getting it live. 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You can't miss a beat. 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
1: It's a fun and a man, I'm like Roland. False position, so my boy can't fight for one me. 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
0: Yeah. Missy say call her trouble with that capital T. Yo, let's go pay some bills. We're coming right back with more, guys. The final 30 minutes is up next. Keep it locked.
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1: 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I hear them listen to me as well, too. Yeah, in Tunapuna, I love that. Blessed love to you guys. I had to come through, they had to come through. And Arima, you asked for it the last time. Was so nice. Guess what? We're doing this again. Tomorrow,

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Free. Did I say free? Sammy's Resto Bar, number 20, St. Joseph Street in Arima. 4 p.m. tomorrow, Parangli Road. 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Making this one possible tomorrow. The last lap of the Parangli Road is on. That's the final one. I know after this. No. You can't miss this one. This is going to be the finale. Come out, Arima. You ask, where do you have it? It's yours. Tomorrow we play in Pakistan in the Oval. Remember to support the boys in Maroon for the West Indies cricket. This one different West Indies cricket. Go get tickets at westindiescricket.com. From tomorrow we in the Oval. Yeah, be a part of that. All right, keep it locked to the vibe. City 105.

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It is exactly 5:50 in the nation's capital of Trinidad and Tobago, the best place to live. On the African Emancipation Holiday. Big, big shout today. Big up to those who got a day off today. Big up to those who are making some extra dust today. Yeah, today's a good day to make some paper. Paper chasing. Yeah, yeah, yeah. In land of cash is where we be, shit. Looking for it, you know. Don't know.

0: 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Big up to the Tula Puna branch, the Cura branch, and Princess Tong. Always locked on. Can't miss a beat. I love you. I say a special thanks to Soul Provider for this. Nigel, watch what she say now. She says some people are human medicine. You spend 1 hour with them and everything feels all right. And under that, her caption says, we are fortunate to spend 3 hours with you guys.
1: Yeah. Oh.
0: Yeah, feels special. You're mashed up. Yeah. Oh, God, oh, God. Look, she invites me to the lobby next week. All right, cool, yeah. I will do my best to make it. The holidays busy now. Yeah, when we're not on radio and... And next week, real hot. Next week,
1: next week, real hot.
0: But I don't think, don't worry, we're still making it. Of course, we're going to start our weekend tomorrow, too. Our weekend for next weekend starts tomorrow. Yeah, the whole week next week is our weekend for me because we're going by Sammy tomorrow. You know what to do, organize yourself, all the poor climb is back.

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clean out, we say. Oh, dirty heart. And to the kingdom of Zion, you mad? Vibration on Saturday. Shepherd Matt Similar. Love and blessing. You know what?